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The complete playlist can be found on concertzender.nl and all further information and releases on maartenvandevleuten.bandcamp.com.

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The complete playlist can be found on concertzender.nl and all further information and releases on maartenvandervleuten.bandcamp.com.

with a nation that sucks by the West. Queens and lice. Queens and lice. Queens and lice.

also gonna be the other colors of stripes. Gonna be stop, left, bottom, bottom, left. Not a color, so I'll take a rest of the different, the center, the center, the center, the

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Sally, Sally, Sally, Sally, Sally, Sally, Sally, Sally, Sally, Sally, S

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1: 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Dit jaar de stadscomponist van Den Haag. En Stephanie was te gast in de podcast Muziekmakers der Nederlanden, die afgelopen maandag werd gepubliceerd. 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Daarna is er muziek van Meredith Monk, Mikachu and the Shapes, Blechdom from Blechdom en Auntie Razor. 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
2: 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Welcome. I am an absurdist archive of isolation, a full-body workout radio play, and I will be your guide. During this time, the following are possible. To move with fury. To feel good. To sink into the softness of cushions. To collapse into the folds of time. To give in to suggestion and sensation. You are on your own, after all. Go at your own pace. Interpret and move as you wish. Ground your feet, your hands, the chair you may be seated on, your core, your breath. Create a safe space for movement. Take a moment to make any changes you need to begin. The difference between measured time and lived time is absolute. Through our mathematical description of time, we often think of it as constant and regular. Seconds, minutes, hours. This form of measurement is, of course, very practical. It allows us to synchronize with each other and the world around us. However, our lived experience of time is anything but constant. It's interesting to try and let go of this mathematical concept of time. Chapter B, Orientation. Let's begin. Simply close the door, or make sure that wherever you are, you feel you are alone. I will be with you the whole time. Do a small act to change your space. You could let a little light in or move something to an unusual place. Choose somewhere to be. You are now the center. Let's take a moment to find north. Where does the sun rise? Where does it set?
3: Why do you sense?
2: Let's take 10 seconds. When you have found it, click your fingers towards north. 10, 9. You can also make north something around you that you love and orientate to that.
3: 3, 2, 1.
2: Chapter C. Time cutting. Scan the space. Identify 3 objects you would put in an exhibition of simple pleasures. Move to each and click when you arrive. You have 10 seconds. Go. 10, 9, 8, 7, 6, 5, 4, 3, 2, 1. Choose where to be. You are now the center. Scan the space. Identify 1 small thing to let go of. You have 8 seconds to remove it from your sight. Go. 8, 7, 6, 5, 4, 3, 2, 1. Scan the space. There are things to open. You have 6 seconds to open as many things as possible. Go. Return to one of the openings. Scan through your mind. Find three words from recent news. Call them out loud 6 times. Go. Change direction. What is the loneliest space? Be next to it. Give it some attention. We assume that all clocks mark time at the same rate, synchronizing us to a universal pulse. This is, however, not true. Time is not absolute, as Newton thought, but relative. Change direction. Scan the space. There are things to close. You have 6 seconds to close as many things as possible. Go. Shake it off. Lower. Sit down. Einstein postulated that gravity bends the passage of time, slowing it down. Extremely precise atomic clocks have verified this claim, showing that the closer we get to the Earth's core, the slower time passes. When you're standing up, your feet get older slower than your head. Rise. Get up. Face north. Lower. Sit down. Rise. Get up. Change position. Lower. Sit down. Rise. Get up. Change position. Lower. Sit down. Rise. Get up. Face north. Scan the space. There is something soft near you. Bring it close. Scan the space. There is something textured near you. Run your skin across it. Scan the space. There is something solid near you. Knock. Scan the space. Choose. Move towards it. Click. Scan the space. Choose. Move towards it. Click. Scan. Move. Click. Scan. Move. Move as you choose. Move. Move. Rise. Lower. Move. Move. Move. Rise. Move as you choose. Scan. Move. Move as you choose. Move. Move. Rise. Lower. Move. Move. Move. Rise. Move as you choose. Let it pulse. You vibrate.

0: one another and think they're doing well, and all they want is your money, and you can go to,
1: hold it,
0: and that's
1: sister.
0: All.
1: That's all.
0: I just tell you that's all.
2: That's all, that's all.
0: But baby don't have religion, I tell you that's all. Now there's a kind of preacher, he's high in speech. He have to go to college just to learn how to preach, and that's all.
2: That's all.
0: I just tell you that's all.
2: That's all, that's all.
0: But he better have religion, I tell you that's all. Now he can go to the college and he can go to the school, but if he hasn't got religion, he's an educated fool, and that's all. I just tell you that's all.
3: Baby,
4: this is what you'll have to do.

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Just cool down now. Don't be so quick to give up. It may happen sooner than you think.

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Are your new shoes fit for the new dance? Are you fit for the new dance?